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3: 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It was coming from the wardrobe. Susie wasn't frightened. She climbed off the bed and tiptoed to the closet. She was curious about where the sounds were coming from. She opened the wardrobe doors and saw something fluffy and pink among her clothes. In an instant, that pink lump turned and Susie saw a big nose, a huge mouth, and two eyes. "Who are you?" the girl asked. The pink lump suddenly started growing. It towered over Susie. It opened its mouth, revealing huge teeth and a menacing gaze. And as she trembled a little in her slippers, Susie thought that an enormous roar or growl would shake the very walls of her bedroom. But instead of a lion-like monstrous bellow, there was silence, not a whisper, not a sound. Susie chuckled to see such a big open mouth, and not a squeak come out. She thought the monster was funny. He was not at all frightening. She reached out her hands to the pink creature with big eyes and stroked its nose. The monster looked shocked and just a little afraid. Susie didn't want the monster to be afraid of her. She opened her arms and hugged it tightly. "You'll be my pink little monster. I'll call you Fluffer." The monster suddenly smiled. Like most people, he liked hugs and he thought the word fluffer sounded funny. "But we will have to work on your camouflage," Susie decided. "We don't want people to know about you. Other people might not understand about pink monsters." You would think a big pink fluffy monster would be a hard thing to hide, but Fluffer camouflaged very well. When they went out walking together, Fluffle pretended to be a big, soft, fluffy, pink woolen hat. Nobody batted an eyelid, and he kept Susie's ears so warm. Because Fluffle was so quiet, he was great at quiet games. He knew how to draw so wonderfully. He could do everything pink, roses, strawberry ice creams, and the pink part of lollipops. He also liked it when Susie read to him. He also liked it when Susie read to him. And whenever Susie's parents walked into the room, he pretended to be a great big fluffy pink cushion. And they never suspected a thing. One day, a huge thunderstorm brewed outside. The lightning flashed and the trees groaned. The clouds gathered like spilled ink. Susie suddenly saw that Fluffle was shaking with fear. They hid together under a blanket. Susie cuddled into his side and stroked her friend's pink, fluffy paw. The quiet monster felt reassured by Susie's kind touch. He stopped trembling. Then suddenly, both of them noticed a yellow spot on his cheek. As Susie watched, more spots appeared. Green, blue, purple, orange. Fluffle didn't understand what was happening to him. "Come and have a look at your reflection," said Susie to Fluffle. They ran to the window and looked at Fluff's reflection. And as they did, the sun moved out from behind a cloud and a beautiful rainbow appeared in the opposite corner of the sky. Susie exclaimed, "You're a rainbow now!" In helping Fluffle to feel not so scared, by giving him a cuddle and holding his hand, Susie had shown that she loved and cared for him. And being loved and cared for made Fluffle all the colors of rainbow. Now there were even more ways to camouflage. Fluffle, he could be a multicolored kite and dance in the wind. And he could pretend to be a rainbow even on sunny days. At the end of each day, they would sit together and watch the sunset. For Susie, it was like being wrapped in a beautiful rainbow blanket. Susie felt so happy to have a best friend. She knew that with Fluffle, she would never feel alone. And Fluffle felt so happy that Susie loved and cared for him. Love and care always brings beautiful colors to our life and each other.
2: কবা কুদেননি মি বাহাক নেমনি তেকুদেন আমি বাহাক কাম দিয়াতা উম্মিদ করেন তেকুদেন আমি বাহাক কাম দিয়া কামাইগে মি বাহাক নেবে ইব্রতকি লয়বা আলালুমাকি দিরি উলুম উফাবরি কান নেবে কামেক দেন তেকুদেন না গেনেস্তে মি উলে বাহাক এগনামাকি আ পিঙ্ক কেটাপিলা ইঙ্গা মি বাহাক গবানি কিহিনি তো আটো হালামা তেকুদেন না বাহাক হুশালায় দেনি আয়শাত রিশালি
1: Tales of Children.
3: A pink caterpillar. Caterpillars are mostly green. That's best for them. They can hide among green leaves so that the pecking birds can't see them. Try to spot a green caterpillar among a bush of green leaves. It isn't easy. So when little pink caterpillar slipped out of an egg, the other caterpillars were very surprised. The butterflies flapped their wings. "There's no such thing as a pink caterpillar." The worm shook his head, or it might have been his tail. "I've never seen such a thing. Caterpillars are never, ever pink." However did that happen? The white fluttery moths flapped their wings. Ladybird laughed. "Pink caterpillars? Whatever next?" But little pink caterpillar took no notice. "I'm pink, but I'm still a caterpillar. What's the problem?" Ladybird shook her head. "Well, caterpillars hide among green leaves. You are pink. So you stand out among the green leaves." Maybe little pink caterpillar had to agree. "I guess I'll just have to find somewhere pinker." And he slowly set off to find a better place to be safe. Caterpillars aren't fast, and the garden isn't small. So little pink caterpillar took ages. Ladybird helped a bit. "The pink flowers aren't far away. You'll be safe there." And so little pink caterpillar slowly set off in search of the pink flowers. He passed by the bright yellow flowers. "Keep going. You wouldn't be safe here," Ladybird shouted. Was she enjoying this? It was hard work and a long way for the little pink caterpillar, but at last he saw the pink flowers dancing in the distance. He was almost there. little pink caterpillar arrived at the edge of the flowers. Now he really needed a rest, somewhere safe from those beaky-eyed birds. He was so tired as he had crawled such a long way. "I need to snuggle down and sleep among those waving pink flowers," he thought. Little pink caterpillar yawned and stretched. Before he knew it, he was fast asleep. Little pink caterpillar slept and slept, upside down in his field of pink flowers. I don't know if he had any dreams, but if he did, they were probably pink. He slept so long, he hardly noticed that he was slowly changing. Well, you know that caterpillars change, but I'm not sure if caterpillars know. But it really was a long and deep sleep. When little pink caterpillar woke up, he felt different, very different. He looked different too. "I think I'm a new me," he smiled. "You've changed, little pink caterpillar. You've been sleeping for ages," said Ladybird. "I feel different, I really do." Little pink caterpillar tried to stretch, but he was really different. Slowly in his long sleep, his wriggly caterpillar self had slowly turned into his new butterfly self. He was ready to wake up now. That's how it happens. Caterpillars take a long, long sleep, usually upside down, and slowly their wings start to grow. Little pink caterpillar took a few moments to stretch and wake up. "I feel so different, so grown up." He stretched his new wings. He wasn't little pink caterpillar anymore. He had grown up into little pink butterfly, and it felt good. He was ready to fly and explore. Now, when you are in the garden or the park, look out for butterflies. I've seen white ones, yellow ones, and even orange, but I haven't seen a pink one yet.
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